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0: Hey guys, are you able to check your phone for a detail?
1: That's from we'll respond right now. Thanks.
0: Copy, thanks.

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0: North Harbor Drive. We've got a median three-story hotel. This would be the Redondo Beach Hotel. We have nothing sounding, nothing showing. We'll be out for investigation.
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0: We're getting information from TPD that one of the patients has fallen down next to the engine. Are you out with that patient?
1: We'll take a look around. It's a pretty big area. Stand by.
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1: 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We're going to send Rescue 95 down to investigate. We'll let you know if we'll make this a separate incident.
0: 10-5, thank you.

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1: 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The residents out of town, can you put the system on post until further notice?
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4: 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We'll take that call with Engine 95 at 3735 Emerald.
0: 10-4, RA 95, RA 91, county response. RA 91, county response.
5: Engine 95, suicide attempt, 3735 Emerald Street, 711. RA 95, suicide attempt, 3735 Emerald Street, 711.

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Suicide attempt. 3735 Emerald Street, 7-11.

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0: 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Man down, 3525 Maricopa Street.
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0: Truck 96, man down, 3525 Maricopa Street. RA 96, man down, 3525 Maricopa Street. RA 95, man down, 3525 Maricopa Street.

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Engine 42, rescue 42.

Engine 4-1, Rescue 4-1, respond to a rescue, 4319 Olinda Street, 4319 Olinda Street, 4-year-old, object stuck in nose, breathing, but in pain. Engine 4-1, Rescue 4-1.

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0: don't see anything. I don't know if you guys have anything off of Emerald over there. Is there an RP that you can call back or anything? We're in the area. We're not able to find a gray Nissan truck with a man down.
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0: 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We're being waved off by TPD. 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

Rescue 2-1, respond to a rescue, Shellback Tavern, 116, Manhattan Beach Boulevard, 116, Manhattan Beach Boulevard at Shellback Tavern, 75-year-old male, rapid heart rate, engine 2-1, rescue 2-1.

Attention Engine 6-1, VLF man down at 5 in front of 522 Avenue G. Female slumped over in her vehicle. PD is responding as well. Engine 6-1.

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I'll call him Council last week.

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Ailis unresponsive at 504 Avenue G in front of the building for a male in his 50s. He's a male tenant. He's barely conscious. 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
1: Yes, ma'am, you have 24, how can we help you?
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Attention Engine 6-1, Squad 6-1, ALS Assault at RB Center for Spiritual Living, 907 Knob Hill Avenue in the parking lot for an elderly female, correction, elderly male that was punched in the face. Engine 6-1, Squad 6-1.

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Engine 93, RA 93, BLS 93, Traffic Collision Rescue, 190th Street and Prairie Avenue,

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0: We've been at this building previously and had similar issues. We're able to make access into the main entryway. However, we're not able to make access into where the offices are. We were able to get a clear visual into the office rooms, but unable to make access. And we also walked the perimeter. We're not seeing any signs of smoke or fire. 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However, we were unable to reset the fire alarm and it's still activated.
1: Pepper.

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0: 51.
1: South Bay City Engine 51. If you have any Elsa Gunner units available, Light Force 5 Rescue 51 responding to an auto rollover, Imperial Highway at Maine. I don't know if it's a Little Imperial or a Big Imperial.
0: 10-4, sir. We have Battalion 3-1, Engine 3-1, Rescue 3-1, and Truck 3-2 responding.
1: Roger. Are they on Channel 2 or this channel?
0: They're on my channel. They're on Compline 1.
1: Copy. I'm not familiar with that. Is that Channel 2? South Bay, 3-4. We've been canceled.
0: Negative.
1: Engine 3-4.
0: Engine 3-4, that's a negative.

0: we're getting RPs advising that people are in a fight at the location regarding this PC. Probably Destiny stage. PD is also en route, and your assignment is complete, sir.
1: On its lid, another one also looks like it's overturned. We don't see any fighting at this point. Let's continue the assignment. We'll operate on two. I'll get you in account.

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1: Command, standby. We're getting a count on vehicles right now.

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We have one patient on scene, no other victims. Truck 3-2, can you come in and take care of any fluids we have on the ground? Rescue 3-2, continuing in stage. We may have another occupant from one of the vehicles with PD.

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1: South Bay from Engine 3-1. Can you check with PD, see if they have another patient for us? Additionally, see if those have been ordered. We have... It's being transported. Just need to confirm with PD what they need.

0: You're from Engine 3-1. Can you check with PD, see if they have another patient for us? Additionally, see if those have been ordered. We have that's being transported. Just need to confirm with PD what they need.
1: Officially an allergic reaction. Engine 6-4, squad 6-2.

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1: Go ahead.
0: Engine 3-1, as far as PD is concerned, no more patients besides what you have at the actual TC.
1: Roger, can you get a PD unit to respond to the rear of engine 3-1 so we can coordinate getting the street back open?

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She's throwing up, is faint, and is dizzy, and the 62, squad 62.

0: on three. 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
0: Copy, six.

0: Engineer Lear from Captain Campbush. 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

Engine 3-1, Rescue Miner, 615 East Holly, 615 East Holly, 87-year-old male. Slipped without injury, requesting lift assist. Engine 3-1.

0: 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Our radio locked up. We have no comms with CG right now.
1: Okay, copy.

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1: Yes, sir, go ahead.
0: Hey, our CHP frequency is locked up. We have no comms with CHP. We're trying to get hold of what's the key sequence to unlock it?
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0: Alright, we shut off the TDSM like 4 times already, and it's not working.
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0: Yeah, everything works except CHP RT5.
2: Yeah, unless you guys, like I said, inadvertently hit something when you guys had RT5 highlighted, underneath where it says zone and all that stuff, they should have like an FFP, FPP. If that's showing on the display, then you have to reset the avionics again.
0: Okay, reset, turn off the TDFM or all avionics?
3: Just the TDFM.
0: Okay, copy. Yeah, we've done that 2 times. It still says FFP, frequency, and then power. And we got no comms, excuse me.
2: Yeah, that's what does it. So just shut down the TDFM one more time, turn it back on, and make sure you have RT1 highlighted and not RT5.
0: Okay, Roger. I'll try that too. Thank you.

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2: Santa Ana units are in pursuit of a CBC vehicle right now. It's westbound 22 approaching Brookhurst, and it's a gray Hyundai hatchback. And just for information for now, it's going to be Duke 1 en route.
0: Hi, man. This is Air 21. We're actually 10-6 with CBC for sure right now. Sorry.
2: Of course.

Rescue 2-1, Rescue 2-1, Rescue 15's in Valley, 15's in Valley, PD's on scene with female, no clothes, unknown injury, Engine 2-1, Rescue 2-1.

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1: Yeah, we're still on it. 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

0: 21-24, do you guys need relief? Sorry, sir, you're covered. Yeah, do you guys need relief? No, I got you. We're good, thanks. All right, buddy. To play around PD1.
1: Yeah, I tried that one. I'll have to try it again. We'll see if it comes up.

0: 959 Air 21. Yeah, we're trying to get on Claremont 1 on the Rick's channel. And it's giving me a busy tone every time I hold it down.
1: Copy, sir. I'll let him know.

0: Sorry, one more time, sir.
1: Yeah, do you know if Claremont is still in pursuit? I don't know if CHP took it over or not.
0: No, I tried their backup channel, and then I tried their Rick's channel, and I can't get him on either one.
1: Okay, but did CHP get notified? Were they taking it over or not?
0: No, I didn't talk to CHP. I didn't have any of the information on the what from Claremont.
2: Okay, copy.
3: Now, busy day with the 24. Claremont still saying that they do need an airship, and again, they're on Claremont PD-1. They're unable to get a hold of any other ones. Anyone else?
1: Okay, we'll try this ship, but where are they currently at?
3: On those city streets, not requesting CHP.

0: Okay, sir, do me a favor. Call Claremont and let them know that we're going to have to talk to our avionics so we can get their code plug because it's not working on our end.
1: Copy.

Engine 41, Rescue 41, respond to a rescue, 3337 Fay Avenue, 3337 Fay Avenue, 62-year-old female with chest pain, Engine 41, Rescue 41.

Attention Engine 6-1, Squad 6-1, ALS allergic reaction at Seasons Senior Housing, 105 South Francisca Avenue, Unit 205, for a 59-year-old male stating that his throat is closing and that he has aphasia, requesting a code 2 response. Engine 6-1, Squad 6-1.

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Imperial and Pacific Coast Highway, Imperial Highway, Pacific Coast Highway. So an PD is out with a male and a female, possible domestic, complaint of chest pain, NG34 rescue

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1: Okay, can you repeat your low volume?
0: Katie's advising to have, it's Imperial Highway, west of Pacific Coast Highway, in the eastbound lane.
1: Imperial Highway in the eastbound lane, west of PCH.
0: Effort.

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0: black. They have a transient refusing to hear to Uber North on 101 at Vermont.
1: Yeah, we're going to be 10-6 here. We're going to grab some fuel.
0: Copy.

For industry.

0: So is it possible to get an EPA member to the industry for their assistance request?
1: I'm sorry, ma'am, you're wrong. Can I?
0: Hey, sir, I was asking, is it possible to get your EPA numbers for the assistance request in industry? The West Carolina would like an EPA number.
1: As soon as I get it, ma'am, I'll let you guys know. Our system is rebooting, so I can only guess 6 minutes right now.
0: Copy, sir. Thank you very much.

Attention truck 6-1, elevator entrapment at Redondo Landing, 100 Fisherman's Wharf. 2 trapped in elevator, no medical emergency. Truck 6-1.

0: Pippin.
1: Do they know which elevator they're in?
0: Employees. It's going to be by the El Torito.
1: Touch your phone, Robin.

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Heart problems Delta 18801 Hawthorne Boulevard, Space 42.

Engine 94, RA 94, BLS 96, chest pain delta 229 via Alameda.

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1: 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Like BLS 92, possibly?
0: That's the firm, BLS 94 from Torrance, still available.
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Vehicle versus pedestrian, Lomita Boulevard and Hawthorne Boulevard,

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Just for a male scene collapsing, Engine 31. I still might be maybe canceling.

together when you 31 Rescue 31. 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The male vet's fallen. He got up and walked away. 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

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RA 96, engine 96, BLS 91, traffic collision rescue, Madison Street and Sepulveda Boulevard.

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1: Roger.

Zodiac 42. Rescue 42, rescue at the Ivy. 4061 Grandview Boulevard, room 305. 4061 Grandview Boulevard, room 305. Units requested for an adult male that fell and witness unknown extent of the injuries. Carver City, Egypt 42, Rescue 42, Rescue, 4061 Grandview Boulevard, room 305.

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PD is out with a 48-year-old male complaining of body pain. Engine 62, squad 61.

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0: 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Or are you returning?
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0: advice and someone will be responding.
1: 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The patient won't be on scene by the time they get here, but they can check out the site and see where the accident took place when they get here.

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0: 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They'll be able to see what happened.
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1: 6-2,
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0: you go.
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0: That's perfect. Thank you very much.

0: Jefferson School, one-story elementary, nothing showing, nothing sounding. Inch 6-2 will be out for investigation. We're standing by, half 3 CRB.
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0: This was a monthly safety drill being performed at Jefferson School. There is no issue here. Fire alarm panel is fully set. Engine 6-2 is available. We also spoke with the RP and told him that this was a safety drill. Thank you.
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El Segundo Truck 32, this is a smoke alarm that has not reset. Truck 32.

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0: 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Say confirmed false alarm, 400 South PCH at Top Golf. This is a confirmed false alarm. They're requesting a cancel. 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

was on scene of a two-story single-family dwelling with heavy smoke and fire showing out of the second-story unit. Engine 91 is going to be initiating fire attack. Torrance, go ahead and start me a second alarm with secure on water supply.

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Intersection of Jefferson Boulevard and Summertime Lane. Intersection of Jefferson Boulevard and Summertime Lane. Patient, elderly female, passed out at the location, reported to be conscious, labored breathing. Reporting party is a Good Samaritan. Corvus Avia to 42, Rescue 42, Rescue. Jefferson Boulevard, Summertime Lane.

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0: 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Fire attack, go ahead and check the first floor and confirm it's all clear for me. All incoming units. Engine 96 is assuming command of Engine 91. I do copy the size up. Two-story single-family dwelling with smoke and fire showing from the second story. This is going to be known as Cabrillo Command with Captain Mendeville as I see. Initial command post is going to be located from Engine 97. Still waiting on second alarm units.

0: One, we're making our way up to the second floor. First floor appears to be clear right now at this time. We do have heavy fire shown on that second floor. We're going to need an additional line.
1: Gabriel Command, copy that. I've got the rest of your crew of NG-96 coming in to assist, and I've got NG-92 going to be taking first floor. I'll go ahead and redirect them to second floor.
0: NG-91, copy that. NG-91, we've got fire shown in multiple units right now at this time, multiple rooms, heavy heat, low visibility. We need the truck to cut a hole.
1: NG-91 from Roof Vision, I copy that. Hey, we're making our way up on the roof right now. We're getting ready to start a hole.

will be required pee en route. Reports of a possible psychotic episode at the location. Call digger is ascertaining further. Manhattan Quincy 2, Rescue 2, Rescue, 1431 15th Street. Staging is required. PD also en route for a possible mental episode.

0: 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Go ahead and activate Rick.
1: All units operating on the Capri incident. We have a mayday in progress. Use radio discipline. Captain Hagen from Capri Command, I copy that. You guys have a exact location where Firefighter Pomachan is. We have Rick on their way. Rick from Cabrillo Command, you guys copy? You've been activated.
2: Cabrillo Command from Rick, I copy that. I'll assume command. Firefighter Pomachan from Rick. Firefighter Pomachan from Rick, can you hear me? Go through grab live.
3: Doing route, we copy the stage.
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0: We'll perform a search in one of the adjacent units.
2: Engine 91 Captain from Rick, I copy that. We getting deployed right now. Pomachan from Rick. Go ahead and go through your grab lights. Can you hear me?
0: Rick from Engine 91. I'm on the second floor. We're performing firefighting in one unit. I had him check the unit just adjacent to us. I have no location of where he went. We're actively looking for him up here right now.
2: 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You've checked the second floor.

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1: Copy. Do we know if he's injured or just gone there?

0: 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Assignment of Rick 2. Rick Group 2 from Engine 3, what's your guys' location? We're heading our way over there right now.
1: Engine 3, Rick 2 by the front door. Come meet me for face to face.
0: Commercial, man! Rick from Engine 91, Captain Hingham. I've located his radio, but it looks like he may have fallen through from the second floor. I'm seeing a hole over here at one of the fire units. He may have made his way down to the first floor.
1: Rick 2, copy. Hello.
2: Really from Martha. Hey, Graham, I'm here. Are you for sure it's the first floor?
1: That's affirmative, head to the first floor.

0: You just complete a primary search on that second floor just to confirm he's not on the second floor.
1: Anybody want to copy that? I think I've located the hole where Firefighter Politron's gone through. It looks like it may have been in the adjacent bedroom. He may have fallen directly below it. I think I can see him.
0: Rick 2, copy. Head to the first floor and conduct a search on the first floor.
2: Copy. We're up to the first floor. We actually located him. We're going to work on packaging him and work our way up.
0: Copy.
1: I think I can see your crew in there as well right now. I'm directly above on the second floor. I'm looking at the hole. It looks like your crew might be with them.
0: Rick 2, copies.

0: Marcos Lewis, and were you able to find Foma John?
1: Okay, firm. He's low on air. We're going to connect him to the Rick Park Parking Gym and take him out.
0: I copy that. You've located Foma John. Let me know if you need an additional engine company to help facilitate pulling him out.
1: Copy that.

0: Kendrick to because he's low on air and he's injured. We are working on connecting him to air as well as packaging him out to extricate him.
1: I copy that. We're sending in Rick Team 2 to go ahead and meet you guys. Be on the lookout for them.
0: Copy.
2: Try to handle, and we'll assist with pulling him out at the end.
1: Rick 2, copies.

0: 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We're going to be picking him out right now.
1: Marcos Lewison, how's your guys' air? Are you guys still doing okay on air?
0: We were able to connect him to the Rick pack, and we're going to be picking him out right now.
1: Copy. Acknowledged that we've located Fomichon and are extricating him right now.

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1: RP heard a loud accident. They said he could not provide any further. An additional caller stated that it's two vehicles, a white Honda Accord and a white Toyota Sienna.
0: We heard a loud thing too.

0: 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We do not see any traffic accident in the area unless you have anything further.
1: Four speaker.
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Stockton, a rescue call, Culver City. Engine 43 rescue, 43 rescue, Sentinella and Sepulveda, Sentinella and Sepulveda on the northwest corner. Engine 43 rescue, 43.

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0: South Bay, show engine 401 on a still alarm. Smoke investigation. We've got a large column of black smoke in the vicinity of the Helms building on Washington. We're investigating, and we'll get you further here momentarily.
1: 10-4, copy in the vicinity of the Helms building on a fire investigation.

0: 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I'm going to proceed down to parking level 3 to try it again. So far, it was not missing.
1: Copy that.

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0: 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We're on scene with them.
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0: Barbara to 21, from Barbara to 22. Do you copy?
1: Copy loud and clear.
0: Barbara mentioned 21. That concludes P3. We're all clear.
1: Copy that. We'll meet you back at the entrance where we first passed.
0: Copy.
2: Will be off of the freeway on ramp of at Penny.
3: 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You want to upgrade this to a brush fire?
2: 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We can handle. We've also got LA City units responding.
3: Cam 4, I'll copy LA City. 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What are the exact cross streets? Is this going to be Washington and the 10th freeway?
2: That'll be Venice and the 10, at the 10 on ramp.
3: 10-4, copy on the on ramp, Venice at and the 10 freeway.

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0: Sir, per Amy, industry will be down for the rest of the day for a planned power outage.
1: Okay, copy that. Yeah, I figured it was something with the power because the reel does not automatically reel up either.
0: Copy. Thank you.

0: Yeah, Southbay Engine 4-1. We've got an Engine 4-2 arriving here momentarily on scene. Culver City, Engine 4-2. We'll keep this on TAC 8, and if you can notify CHP, we'll meet them at our location for traffic control. We've got the 4-point shut off right now.
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a rescue call, Culver City, truck 43, a rescue, 10955 Washington Boulevard, 10955 Washington Boulevard, it's room 125, truck 43, and BFI's off to try and get you a rescue from LA City. And South Bay, engine 41 or engine 42, will this be east or west 10 freeway?

Rescue 22 from Quink 22 on 3. 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
1: 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Rescue 43 is now available and responding with truck 43 to Terraza, 10955 Washington Boulevard, Kansas City, now A City.

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RA, 95. Back pain, Charlie. 18801 Hawthorne Boulevard, Phase 69.

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RA 91, engine 91, BLS 91, traffic collision refuge, 235th Street and Arlington Avenue.

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0: got this. We're right down the street.
1: We're kind of on scene. Do you want us to stand up?
0: I'm pulling through Mazer right now. We got it, man. Thank you, though.
1: Got it.

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Culver City Engine 41 and Rescue 42, a rescue. Robertson Boulevard and Venice Boulevard, Venice Boulevard and Robertson Boulevard. This is in L.A. Engine 41 and Rescue 42.

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attention, engine 6-1, squad 6-1, ALS unresponsive at Casa de los Amigos, 123 South Catalina Avenue, unit 415, for a female, 70 years old, not responding, not breathing. Engine 6-1, squad 6-1.

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Engine 94, RA 94, BLS 92, Ill Person 4235 Pacific Coast Highway, CVS.

0: 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Trunk, 91. B, L, S, 92. Traffic Collision Rescue. Sepulveda Boulevard and Western Avenue.
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0: 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If you can cut one or one of those units, do it, please.
1: 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We're just investigating over here at Sepulveda Western. 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

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Shows that cover is building 6305. 6305 is in 43, commercial fire alarm.

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0: 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We're on scene. 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

0: 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This is going to be a false. We've got workers on site. We're going to put them on test on our side until 1700, say.
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3: RA 94, unknown medical, 3720 Lomita Boulevard.
0: Are they in the building or adjacent?
1: That's unknown at this time. It was a medical alarm. They stated the patient should be 103 yards from the listed address. I'm attempting to contact the business now.
0: Copy that. Maybe get a vehicle description as well.
1: The alarm company had no further other than that she was 103 yards from this GPS ping.
0: Copy.
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1: 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Shall all units clear?
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0: switch it over to that. They're probably on dispatch nine right now.
1: Ten four, sir. We tried raising them on 9 to NOAC at this time. Thank you, though.
0: Ten four. 29, I'll switch over as well, just in case.
1: Thank you so much.

0: So I heard either you guys were having some comm issues when I switched over.
1: Yeah, what's the amperage on your guys' generator?
0: Yeah, with the AC on, I got 80 right now. Just curious, what's your guys'?
1: Yeah, ours is spiking up, kind of like when you turn the light on, but we don't have the light on. It's staying around 160, 165.
0: Copy that. What's your oil temperature?
1: It's 73.
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0: Industry, you're clear from the patch. Aero unit, dispatch 12, South LA, in pursuit of a DUI suspect. 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